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2: 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Tony Billy Boy has been in prison for 25 years. He's only been out for 3 days. The last time you were a free man, the Brooklyn Dodgers were still the Brooklyn Dodgers, and Eisenhower was your president. Laura, Amanda's intrigued with Billy Boy. Billy Boy, ask Amanda for a date.
3: We could go to the Paramount, maybe.
4: There is no more Brooklyn Paramount. It's been taken over by some college.
3: Or the Albee.
4: That's gone too. You're a regular Rip Van Winkle, aren't you? What have you been doing?

0: what I know, this and the can.
1: We could go to Florida, or we could go out west.
0: What are you telling me? When did this become?

0: excuse me, but there's something going on in the sculpture class. I think you ought to check it out.
1: I've wanted you to see it so many times, but I finally think it's done.
2: Tell me what you think of it.
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0: 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Laughter from your
1: Femme Fatale tour? Yes, yes it is.
2: Brittany, can you confirm reports that you're pregnant with Brad Pitt's love child?
1: That is false. It's quintuplets.
3: Brittany, does this suit make me look fat?
1: Yes, it does.
2: Is it true that you hate puppies?
1: F*** you, you're cool, F*** you, I'm out.